0: can't touch this. You can't touch this.
1: Inmortal por su paso, su ropa y su Stop Hammer Time. Él es MC Hammer. Can't touch this. 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

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And isn't it ironic? Don't you think?

Revival Hits Online. Un toque de rock ochentero made in Australia. Michael Hutchen e INXS con Mystify. 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

0: put a smile on your face. Don't bring everybody down like this. Don't worry. It will soon pass, whatever it is. Don't worry, be happy. 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